0: before you go, there's something I want you to have.
1: Oh, it's beautiful. But wait a minute, isn't this...
0: Yeah, yes it is.
1: But I thought the old lady dropped it into the ocean in the air.
0: Well, baby, I went down and got it for you.

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0: 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Let's do something. Let's make a bet.
1: Mala cara. Mala cara. Te recetamos un hit.
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2: Que no pare la música.